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man, it's Rock King Bobby D, and I am taking over Radio Bloodstream UK every single day. 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
1: 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About the shack outside the game. You know what I'm talking about. Just let me know if you wanna go to that whole mile on the range. They got a lot of nice girls.

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The bards sang him brave, and even the warriors of light rallied behind him, whispering, strangely enough, through his pillow. Now all he had to do was, well, find the six Sixtastellar Superlords, which was utterly impossible. Assemble the all-seeing astral

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that mama, she got it sticking in the cameraman. And we could have some. And he's up there. What's that? Hawaiian noises. You better.

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And we played in Moscow at the Moscow Peace Festival back in 89. And we went on stage and we were singing Still Loving You, and 100,000 Russians were singing along with the German band every word. I think that was the moment for the inspiration for the song I want to play for you now. Even though the wind is blowing us right in the face many times, I think, you know, there's always hope. Hope that we'll stop killing each other and someday we all live in peace together on this planet. Here's Wind of Change.

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